says I can't get stoned? Turn off the lights and the telephone. Me in my house alone. Who says I can't get stoned?

just want to lay next to you for a while. 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Your eyes are so lovely. Your mouth is so sweet. A lot of people misunderstand me. That's because they don't know me at all. I just want to touch you and hold you. I need you. God, I need you. I love you so.

0: Someone to hold you too close. Someone to hurt you too deep. Someone to sit in your chair to ruin your sleep.
1: That's true, but there's more than that.
2: Is that all you think there is to it?
3: You've got so many reasons for not being with someone, but Robert, you haven't got one good reason for being alone.
0: Come on, Bobby, you're on to something. You're on to something. Someone to need you too much.

0: see what you look for, you know?
1: You're not a kid anymore, Robbie. I don't think you'll ever be a kid again, kiddo.
2: Hey, buddy, don't be afraid that it won't be perfect. The only thing to be afraid of, really, is that it won't be.
3: Don't stop now. Keep going.
4: Someone you have to let in. Someone whose feelings you spare.

0: you've never been there.
1: It's a lot better living it than looking at it, Robert.
0: Add 'em up, Bobby. Add 'em up.
2: Someone to crowd you with love. Someone to force you to care. Someone to make you come through. Who'll always be there.

0: Wow. 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Skyscrapers and everything.
1: Hey, brother. Hey, come here, Slick. Huh? Hey, you look hip, man. Hey, you want to make yourself $5, man?
0: Yeah, bro.
1: Hey, look here. Run this across the street for me right quick, okay? Run this across the street for me.
0: Hey. What? Huh? I don't know. What? I'm just going across the street.
2: Shut your mouth.
0: Oh, no. What'd I do?
2: Turn around. Put your hands behind your back. Let's go.
3: A jury of your peers having found you guilty. 10 years.
0: What?
4: Come on. Get in that cell, nigga.
0: God. No.

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That's how we spent the night.

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I've been with her all night long, sharing a feeling that grew strong. We found ourselves a love that couldn't possibly go wrong.

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Yeah, check it out one time. You know it's for real. Then transfer to you on your set. Getting biz, come on.

0: had a dream that one day all people would dance in one place. I never got what I dreamed about. I got much more.
1: Dance experience.

really fell in love with the culture of house music. The whole experience just grabbed me. I mean, it was the music, of course, but it was the sound, the whole vibe in there that we are proud of, our unity for house music.